0: First of all, dopeness is what I like the most. 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People who want to make things as dope as possible.
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man said the savage I represent for the baddest DJ of Kenya, DJ Miles, man. Girl them, what them do? 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

0: To me, first of all, dopeness is what I like the most. Dopeness. 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
1: 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DJ Mochi, baby.
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1: 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Guests arriving and nothing has been set up. 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
1: Grace, peace be unto you from God our Father and from our Lord Jesus Christ. 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So don't miss it. 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

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Girl, them. What them do? Girl, come, wine pan the kuno kuno. 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